0: 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It's me, Adam West. We are the home of the $1,000 Great Gas Giveaway. Congratulations to Elizabeth.
1: Oh, that's amazing. Thank you so much.
0: That could be you. Get ready in just moments, like right after Bengals, Manic Monday. 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

103.3 KLU, the best variety of the 80s and 90s. Lots of thunderstorms in the future, possibly tonight. Better chance tomorrow, 83. And then Sunday, I have a feeling it's going to be humid, sticky. Sunshine, 91. More storms coming Monday and Tuesday. 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

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Your keyword for this hour to win the $1,000 Great Cast giveaway is Rich. 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

103.3 KLU, the best variety of the 80s and 90s. Lots going on all over town. The St. Louis Scottish Games going on in Manchester tomorrow from 9 to 6. Scottish athletic competitions, the caber toss. I don't even know what that is. Sounds amazing. Sounds fun. I'm sure there is food as part of this. There has to be. Also, the 17th annual Pumpers and Pistons tomorrow from 9 to 1. National Museum of Transportation in Kirkwood. Kids are going to love this. Antique trucks, fire trucks, military trucks, and tons more.

0: KLOU, St. Louis. It's time to rewind from big hair to neon flare and everything in between. 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
1: First of all, congratulations, Michael. $1,000 great cash giveaway.
2: 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All right. Thank you.
1: Your shot's coming up in moments. Let's get to the 80s and this this first song from Animotion. It's called Obsession. The writer of the song was actually just recovering from an addiction at that time. Wanted to write about obsession, but sort of translated the addiction into a romantic obsession. You kind of hear that in the lyrics. It's also a dual vocal performance, which I like about this song. From 1984, Obsession, the 80s at 8.

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Your coffee might be making you more tired. A couple of different schools of thought. A registered dietitian saying that coffee use is like a bandage instead of addressing the underlying lifestyle factors that make you feel more tired. But another one said it's like a roller coaster. Just saying what goes up must come down. Caffeine gives you that boost, but then eventually it wears off and expect to feel more tired than before. So experts in general say moderation.

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M-E-D-I-A. 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

Billy Greenwood here. Have yourself a fantastic weekend, and then plan to join me on Monday. We go commercial free starting at 7 a.m. The best way to make your way into work with 103.3 KLOU.

103.3 KLU, the best variety of the 80s and 90s. Today is May 15th. On this day, 1930, the first airline stewardess went on a United Airlines flight from San Francisco to Cheyenne, Wyoming. In 1940, nylon stockings went on sale for the first time in the U.S. In 1941, Joe DiMaggio's record 56-game hitting streak began. A big deal, as mentioned in the Billy Joel song, We Didn't Start the Fire. That means he got a hit in every game until July 17th. Pretty impressive. And in 1987, Motley Crue released Girls, Girls, Girls with that song and Wild Side.

If you've whispered, "That's fine," at the pump while dying inside, this is for you. The $1,000 Great Guest Giveaway is back Monday. 103.3 KLOU, the best variety of the 80s and 90s.

0: 103.3 KLOU, the best variety of the 80s and 90s. It's me, Adam West. Yeah, Pain at the Pump. I sent my daughter to, I gave her my card for the superstore. It's my car, so I figured, well, that's fine to do. But even that, still expensive. Congratulations to Carrie. $1,000, $1,000 great gas giveaway.
1: Oh, my gosh. That is so exciting.
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103.3 KLU, the best variety of the 80s and 90s. Couple seeking a divorce are working in the Netflix password into the deal. This one woman who got divorced a little while ago, somebody said, well, he could change the password. And she said, yeah, but just I want something that is valuable to me.

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1: 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Remember Fast Times at Ridgemont High? All the teens are in there. It's not going to be quite like that, but at the same time, they got to not cause problems. There's a lot of escort policies that are, well, kind of working against that vibe.

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this sign. Ace of Base, 103.3 KLOU, the best variety of the 80s and 90s. I remember those summers so well. Today is May 15th. Some famous birthdays. Running back and former Dancing with the Stars champion Emmitt Smith is 57. Dan Patrick, former ESPN sports host, 70. George Brett, remember the Pine Tar home run? Remember we thought that was a big deal? He got called out. Remember when he came charging out of the dugout? He's 73.

103.3 Kalo, you the best variety of the 80s and 90s. It's me, Adam West. Lots going on this weekend. The old I-70 series between the Cards and the Royals continues tomorrow at 1:15 at Busch Stadium, Sunday at 1:15. Battlehawks play tomorrow at 2, Dome at America Center, taking on Houston. The Budweiser 150th anniversary celebration from 3 to 10 tomorrow at the brewery.

103.3 KLOU, the best variety of the 80s and 90s. This morning, I guess, a bunch of MoDOT road signs were showing tornado warnings. Not good. Neither the city or the county was under a tornado warning or watch or advisory or anything like that. Jeez. 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

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It's me, Adam West. 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

103.3 KLU, the best variety of the 80s and 90s. Art on the Square continues over in Belleville tomorrow, 10 to 8, Sunday, 10 to 5. 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There is

Billy Greenwood here. 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

0: 103.3 KLOU, the best variety of the 80s and 90s. Yeah, we know how expensive gas is. We want you to win $1,000 for gas, the $1,000 great gas giveaway. And congratulations to Elizabeth.
1: Oh, that's amazing. Thank you so much.
0: That could be you Monday morning after 8:10, after you enter. 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And I'll talk to you on Monday night. Have an awesome weekend. There's so much to do this weekend.

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0: 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Triglycerides. So they do so much for the heart. So simply amazing cardiovascular protection with these omega-3s.
1: It just keeps getting better, doesn't it? Hey, you know, I got a reminder.
0: I have patients come in here all the time, and I'm like, are you taking your omega-3s? I hope you're still taking your omega-3s. 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In fact, if there was only one nutrient that I could take, Steve, honest to God, if there was only one nutrient that I could take, hands down, it's omega-3s. That's the first most important nutrient you could take. And this krill omega 50 plus, I love the way they combine the krill oil with the fish oil, so you're getting the best of both worlds. Can't beat it.
1: 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Doc, this study you sent me on this omega-3s and the memory is amazing. It seems that the participants taking omega-3s had some pretty incredible benefits here. When you talk about memory, that is something that kind of slips as we get older. Tell us more about this, would you?
0: Right. This was a great study, an important study, because what they did here was very interesting. This out of the journal Neurology, and what they did is they checked the omega-3 level in the red blood cells of women, 1,000 women, older women. So this is a big study, 1,000 women. Mm-hmm. But then again, 8 years later, and the women were on average 78 years old at this point, they did MRI scans of the women's brains. And what they found, Steve, this is so amazing. They found that the brain volume for the women that had higher omega-3 indexes, in other words, they had more omega-3s in their red blood cells, mm-hmm. the women that had more omega-3s in their red blood cells, they had higher brain volume. They were actually maintaining more of the youthful size of the brain. Their brains were bigger. You could see it plainly in the MRI measurements. That's really
1: great.
0: Cool. But not only that, there's a very important part of the brain known as the hippocampus, a very important part of the brain that facilitates learning, facilitates memory. And there was greater brain volume in the hippocampus for people that had more omega-3s in their red blood cells. That's how you can really measure how much omega-3 someone's taking in. So if you take omega-3s, you will raise your omega-3 index. We know this. It's a fact. You take omega-3s, you raise that up. So you want to have more omega-3s in your bloodstream. Very important. That's how it infuses into all the cell membranes, into mm-hmm. the joints, into the brain, etc. So take the krill omega 50 plus. You get the krill oil, 67% more krill oil. So fantastic for the joints. You get the high omega-3 fish oil, vitamin D in there as well, astaxanthin for extra antioxidant power, and protect that brain, protect your memory, facilitate that quick, that youthful thinking that's so fun to have. When you feel sharp, when you feel like your brain is working great, you have that brain energy, it's more fun to be in a conversation. You feel better, you wake out of bed, you have that energy, you feel mentally alert, you feel alive. That's the way I want to feel. That's the way young people feel. That's why we put this in this Krill Omega 50 Plus. We want people to feel younger. We want people to maintain their youthful vigor and attitude, and that's what this Krill Omega 50 Plus is all about.
1: All right, I got to tell you, Dr. Levin, I take the Krill Omega 50 Plus, and one of the things that I absolutely love about the pill is that it's so small. I mean, it's so easy to take, and so much better than trying to swallow one of those omega-3 horse pills, you know, the bigger ones. Anyone can take these with ease, and that's what's great about it. Tell us, how did you supercharge this formula while at the same time shrinking the capsule size? How do you do that?
0: Right. It's so amazing. This is really a breakthrough, Stephen. I mean, for those of you that are picturing this huge omega-3 pill, it's not like that. These are tiny. They're so small. Anybody can swallow these. My son, Corey, has trouble swallowing pills. He gets these down like they're nothing. They're much smaller. They're easy to swallow. And now with our lemon lock flavor system, which I didn't even talk about before, you open the bottle up, Steve, it smells like lemon. 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So an incredible value. And here's what I want you to do. Pick up the phone pretty quick because, believe it or not, 1,000 sounds like a lot, but it's not, Steve. On bigger radio stations, they move fast.
1: Right,
0: so
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0: Call soon. 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Everybody's getting that. Don't worry. You're definitely going to get that. But if you're one of the first 1,000 callers, then you get the free B12 Energy Melt. So, no, we need to talk about that one more time. But I want you to get that, too, and I demand this because this is Krill Omega 50 Plus. We want this for the folks. Hey, if you're in your 40s and you feel run down, it's great for you, too. But 50s, 60s, 70s, folks in that age bracket, they're not absorbing the B12 as well because they're losing some of the intrinsic factors in the GI tract that are responsible for absorbing the B12. So now you put the B12 Energy Melt on your tongue, tastes delicious, and it just gets in there and boosts up those levels of B12. What do you feel? When you boost your level of B12, if you had been low, you feel more energy because B12 helps make the red blood cells, carry oxygen to the tissues, helps burn your carbs for energy, great for the hair, skin, and nails, great for so many things. Steve, be one of the first 1,000 callers. 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

Hey, it's 103.3 KLOU. Good morning. Welcome to the weekend. And for the weekend, we're going to see some clouds, a little break of sun or two today. Humid with a couple of showers and a thunderstorm, high in the upper 70s. Okay, so just know what you are getting into for the weekend. But we are so grateful you're here listening on the iHeartRadio app. Now, if you haven't had a chance yet, Lotus number one on the presets.

0: 23.3 KLOU. All right, you ready to win another $1,000 hookup? We've got you. Just by listening in for the keyword and then entering it on our website. Stephanie won earlier.
1: Oh, I am just so excited. I just can't wait to tell everybody. Because they always think, you're never going to win. You're never going to win. Why do you keep doing that? And I'm like, oh, now I can prove it to them.
0: Right. And you can win too Monday mornings.

103.3 KLOU. It's Christina. Let's do it. Your awesome news of the week. Tell me something good. 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

What's up? 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So remember, Mayfest at Grant's Farm is set for today and tomorrow, this whole weekend, bringing a festive German-style celebration here to St. Louis. 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

0: 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Stephanie won earlier. What are you going to do with your money?
1: This is amazing. My heart is pumping. Like, this is so crazy. I'm really looking forward to paying some bills, but also taking a little bit of a staycation might be nice as well.
0: Oh, cool. Next chance to win Monday morning.

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Big shout out to our St. Louis Battlehawks trying to extend their winning streak to 4 games when we host the Gamblers today at the Dome. 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

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Oh my gosh, with these gas prices, I'm kind of like rethinking, should I cancel my trip? I literally had to go back and go, did I buy a refundable hotel or not? Nope, I didn't. So it looks like I'm going. Just eat the gas prices. It is what it is at this point.

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Battlehawks are playing today at 2 o'clock. But you know we've got tickets to the final Battlehawks regular season home game, right? All going down with Billy Greenwood. Google Buster, Monday morning.

0: 103.3 KLOU. It's Christina. What would you do with $1,000, Gina?
1: Well, I'd like to go on a road trip, but at this point, that would probably just barely cover the gas.
0: Oh.
1: But yeah, that's what I would do. I'd go on a little road trip for a few days.
0: Hey, why not? We got your chance to win Monday morning.

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1: Hey, it's 103.3 KLOU. My name is Christina. All right, so it's time for you to spill it. Tell me some great news. 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

0: 101.3 KLOU. My name is Christina. Let's talk awesome news of the week. Share with me Instagram, Facebook, Christina on air. Tell me something good. What's going on, Jessica?
1: Making me happy today. You know what? I took off work today.
0: Oh, nice.
1: I'm get to take my niece out to lunch. And we haven't had just a girl's time in like 3 months.
0: Oh, wow.
1: So I took off work. She doesn't have school. And we're going to go have a girl's day. So I'm psyched.
0: Oh, fun.
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Hope you're having a great start to your weekend, and thanks for hanging out with 103.3 KLOU. The Rock and Roll Hall of Fame will be here before you know it, and the one and only Billy Idol will be right here at the Hollywood Casino Amphitheater September 10th. 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

If you've whispered, "That's fine," at the pump while dying inside, this is for you. 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

103.3 KLOU, the best variety of the 80s and 90s. Good morning. My name is Tony. And more importantly, happy Saturday. After the week that we've had, I think we could all use a Saturday. If there's anything that I can do for you while you're working or running your errands, just tap the talk back button on the free iHeartRadio app. Send me a message. 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

103.3 KLOU, the best variety of the 80s and 90s. It's Tony. For years, wondering who Annie is, and is she okay? Well, Annie is actually in reference to a Rescue Annie CPR training mannequin, and part of the training procedure was asking the mannequin, Annie, are you okay?

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Later on this afternoon, Battlehawks looking for their fourth straight win, taking on the Houston Gamblers. 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

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So, Tony, do you know the first known use of OMG was in 1917 in a letter to Winston Churchill? 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She was like, OMG,

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93.3 KLOU, the best variety of the 80s and 90s. Estonia on National Barbecue Day. Would love to go to Bogart's or Pappy's, but not waiting in that line. Probably just settle for Smoky Moe's, which definitely is not settling, but it is the closest to my house. She's in.

The best variety of the 80s and 90s, 103.3 KLOU. So REM's been broken up for, 15 years? And Michael Stipe, still in the public, but never released a solo album. That is until later on this year. The rest of Ever is scheduled to be released sometime by the end of the year.

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Eye of the Tiger. You know, that wasn't the original song that Sylvester Stallone wanted for Rocky III? No, he actually wanted Another One Bites the Dust, but Queen wouldn't sign off on it. So we got Eye of the Tiger. That's not a bad thing. It's 103.3 KLOU.

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0: 103.3 KLOU, the best variety of the 80s and 90s. It's Tony. Thanks to that $1,000 great gas giveaway. Steve's got himself a grand.
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0: I'm going to be honest with you. I don't know what any of that is, but if you want that $1,000, spend it on gas, spend it on whatever he just said. We've got 13 more chances at that great gas giveaway Monday morning starting at 8:10 on 103.3 KLOU.

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The best variety of the 80s and 90s, 103.3 KLOU. In an interview on CBS News Sunday morning, Sting doubled down, saying that his six children will not be inheriting his fortune. So we're kind of the same. My kids aren't going to inherit my fortune either, although they will be inheriting my debt.

The best variety of the 80s and 90s, 103.3 KLOU. My name is Tony. Thank you so much for spending your Saturday afternoon with me. If there's anything I can do for you while you're running around, or even if you're working, tap that talk back button on the free iHeartRadio app. Send me a message.

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can't begin to tell you how excited I am. I have my tickets into MJ the Musical. In fact, my wife, Melissa, and I are celebrating our anniversary on Tuesday night. We'll be over at the fabulous Fox Theater to check it out. 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

0: What an awesome week for Helen. She won $1,000, instantly knew what she was going to spend it on.
1: With the money that I won, I'm going to pay bills.
0: $1,000 great gas giveaway starts up again Monday.

again when you have the Royals in town. You know, I grew up in Sedalia, Missouri, so as a small child, I was brainwashed into being a Royals fan. I lived in St. Louis over 35 years. My heart bleeds red. 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It was a beautiful-

Billy Greenwood here. Have yourself a fantastic weekend, and then plan to join me on Monday. 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

0: 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Norman won himself $1,000.
1: 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And all of a sudden, you call.
0: Isn't that amazing? $1,000 great gas giveaway. We'll start that up again Monday morning. 13 chances to win $1,000 on K.

The musical heads to the fabulous Fox Theater next week. I already have my tickets for Tuesday night. I'm looking forward to that. You too, with or without you, is on 103.3 KLOU. 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

Starting on Monday, your chance at winning tickets to the final regular home game season for our Battle Hawks taking on Dallas. 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

Guns N' Roses brings their show to town. They're going to be at Busch Stadium on August the 16th. And yes, you can still get tickets into that show on the concerts page at KLOU.com. We head down to Paradise City

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Every time I play Prince, I'm reminded of just how much I miss Prince. 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More importantly, it's also with REO Speedwagon.

I was so proud of my 10-year-old son, Jack, who let me know yesterday just how much he loves the song I'm Still Standing from Elton John. And so then I pulled up every single song Elton John had and started playing them for him. Guess that's why they call it the Blues on 103.3 KLOU. Let's go, Blues!

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0: Pat Benatar is going to be in town with Bryan Adams. In fact, I was tossing out tickets all this past week with the Google Buster questions. They're going to be here along with Neil Giraldo, July the 24th, Enterprise Center. Now, if you didn't win tickets in with that Google Buster question this past week, that's okay. Tickets to the Roll with the Punches tour, they are on sale, and that would be on the concerts page. Just go to KLOU.com to get yours before they're all gone. It's John Mellencamp in less than 10 minutes, and Alanis Morissette is on the way.
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That's going to do it for me, for the Greenwood. 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